sat in the corner of the garden grill with the plastic flowers on the windowsill. No more miracles, loaves and fishes, been so busy with the washing of the dishes.

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Only ball I drop. New Year's, Times Square. The world is mine. Sixth sense. I see the seven sands. Now, baby, let's get started for life.

funny Shadrach, Meshach, Abednego. 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Shadrach, Meshach, Abednego. 11 times hotter, hotter than it ought to be. Shadrach, Meshach, Abednego. 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

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Love her with all my heart. 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Daisy, Daisy, don't you hear me calling your name? I ain't calling you so loud, but I'm calling you so nice and plain.

0: Daisy? 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Daisy? 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
1: De 10h à 12h, Jazz et Blues sur Radio TSF 98.

drops. I wonder where the hell I am. Some kind of jam. Cocoon, cocoon, have I come to do something for you? There's nothing I can recognize. This is nowhere that I've known. With no sign of life at all, I guess that I'm alone. And I feel so secure that I know this can't be real. But I feel good. Cocoon, cocoon, have I come to do something for you?

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1: some Brooklyn jail or some sort of Jonah shut up inside the whale. 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What could have saved me? 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

0: I'm on, I'm on. 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
1: Wax Taylor on the beat once again. State of mind for the blind line. Check it out. Say yes. Yes. Say yes.

0: soldiers at attention.
1: Digging trench and all that we forget to mention.
0: We got the tailor on the tables, reinvention of guerrilla warfare.
1: Dodging silver bullets as we're leaping through the crosshairs.
0: Clear, ready for attack mode. About to

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0: Hey guys, thank you for watching our music video for Sunrise. We're here with Lee Hirsch, director of one of our favorite documentaries, Bully. It actually inspired a lot of the lyrics for Sunrise. So we're here to talk to him about his new organization called the Bully Project.
1: Yeah, thanks guys. Awesome to have you in New York too,
0: yeah.
1: By the way.
0: Nice and cold.
1: It's freezing. Yeah, Bully Project is basically a movement of tens of thousands of young people that have come together to say enough with bullying, that we can do better and we must do better. You know, we're really like just trying to give people the tools and the inspiration that, to know that they can stand up when they see it, that they can be strategic about how they do that.
0: Thank you for making such an eye-opening documentary. We all loved it. I think my two sisters cried the whole way through.
2: They did. We watched it as a family.
1: Yeah, it's great.
0: It's very serious. But to help Lee stop this horrible bullying problem, we're doing a collaborative t-shirt. We'll put the link right here, and we'll show you the shirt also.
1: It's really beautiful.
0: A really awesome shirt.
1: Yeah, I just also want to encourage you guys to learn more about the Bully Project. Check us out online. We'll also put that link right here. Mm-hmm. And our Facebook page is rocking. A lot of people come there every day and give each other support and tell their stories.
0: So yeah, we encourage
1: so
0: all
1: much.
0: You guys to watch these documentary Bully.
2: You can watch it
0: on Netflix, yep. And it's available for sale.
1: Kind of all over.
0: Your website, yeah.
1: I'm sure you can read a bit too.
0: Yeah. Sure. Yeah. Just watch.
1: Whatever it takes. By any means necessary.
0: But thank you guys very much for watching our music video for Sunrise, and see you guys all.

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2: We're Rastafari! And peace and love in the South, you know? Well, right now, I and I would like to welcome you to the show as we bring to you what we call the Rastaman Vibration. And right about now, I'd like you to meet and greet, coming rootically all the way from Trenchtown, Jamaica, the proverbial Bob Marley and the Wailing Wailers. 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
1: Greetings in the name of His Majesty Emperor Haile Selassie I, Jah Rastafari, ever living, ever faithful, ever sure, Selassie I the first. Yeah. Yeah. Rastafari, ever living.

0: block. Yeah. I'm just trying to make this happen here.
1: What? 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
0: AOF, K, Jeff, Remix.